0: I've got 52. Sorry, this is Copy.
1: Copy, thank you. You were a little scratchy. It sounded like 50, though. I'll get it fixed.

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It'll be 103 Burbitt Lane. 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RP's watching via camera. Here, 23.

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Robert Comptroller, Kenny Western, a cell phone call for a welfare check. 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
1: 135.
0: 35 Viet Winco, Sean Kudrowski's calling, saying he was robbed of 2 cents and something about food stamps. He's going to be waiting outside the store for a contact. Black sweater, blue jeans.
1: 35.
0: 17:40.
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0: Myself and 37 are clear from location, but you can call the port for me.
1: Copy, 1742. 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
0: 37.
1: Reference here, David. Subject, are you saying Haas with a double S Sam or a F Frank?
0: He said Henry Adams.

0: 37. Thank you.
1: You're welcome. 1744.
2: Rivertown, Greenwich, South Dakota, that pending phone call and attempt to locate. It's just a phone call, attempt to locate 166 Lincoln.
1: 1744. 35. I see the updated comments on the 911. Can you transfer him to myself?
3: Deal 25, 1745.

River Come with 13 is also a pending welfare check in the south with the females left in a vehicle. Thirteen, 17:45.

0: 35.
1: I read 116 and just closed that. 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
0: Copy.

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1: Sorry, I reviewed it at 10, they'll be in that.

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1: 19.
0: I've collected statements from the victim's family. You can close this back out. Report follows.
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2: Normal response is fine. He's just refusing to get off the property. But now he's sitting on the sidewalk near the post office off Maple.
1: 150, we'll be en route.

0: 1035E is back on the phone with us.
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2: 35 units. I'm just going to try and contact him again, make sure he is aware of his trespass.
0: 90 copy. And he's at the post office.
2: Well, he was eastbound Maple. I'm going to try and locate him. I found him. He's at the Ave and Maple on the southwest corner.
0: Copy. I see him.

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1: 35.
0: We've been advised he's trespassing here for 5 years. He's off the property. If you get any more 911 calls, I'm going to need to just rent transfer to myself.
1: Receive 1806.
0: And 35 Riverfall, all units clear. No report.

0: Carmel K50. There's two pending calls, three. One's an ICE patrol, and one's a phone call for a theft.
1: You can put me in the theft, and then I'm going to drive by the extra patrol in a second.
0: Copy at 1006.
1: 35 Evercomb, you can put me on that suspicion.
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0: 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We're going to be at the Rocky Reach Dam.
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1: K-47, 1809.
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1: 35.
0: Via Chevron, 1041 North Miller Street. There's a male yelling at a female, throwing this stuff across the street, almost causing accidents. They're walking towards the bus stop, and they're now getting on bus number 28, still gathering further.
2: 35.
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0: 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What was Charles's last name?

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0: 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I'm still looking for the mail.
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CO23, US Highway 97 is House Landing Road. Turned off onto House Landing Road, a silver Chevy Silverado 4-door. A male driver was swerving all over the roadway. He didn't

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0: 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Had a 911 open line. Nothing heard. Went to voicemail on callback.
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0: 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Charles George David, 2597. Gibson and
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0: 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Second last sub, Bill Bebar, Zebra, Adam Lincoln. First up, Fernando, no middle. 0802 ECRO.
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0: Palm Key 51, Molinero, Zaldivarez, 2013. Second. Key 51.
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0: Non-code. 51 copy, can we get a second non-code Gibson and Cedar?
1: Okay, we're out.
0: At 18, I copied you, were out with him.

0: Favor, coming at you, Center Patrol, non-injury accident. 1K15, North Miller Street and 5th Street, two vehicles, no airbags, no injuries, there's debris in the roadway.
1: Copy, do we know if they pulled off into a parking lot?
0: 1K15, I'm still getting further.

0: accident with someone, K-15. One vehicle is in the median. They're going to work on moving it. The other one is in the Safeway parking lot.
1: Copy. Thank you. I'll be around.
0: 1K15, 1912.
1: I'll be around as well.
0: 19-12.

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0: Charles Lincoln Boy, 3924 Westwood, milepost 223.
1: K-65, 1913.
0: See here. You can close this out, Northport.
1: 1935, 1913.

0: Charlie, come on, K 15.
1: Go ahead.
0: One K 15. VIP is still on scene. He's got a Mary out of your agency.
1: Copy. Can you send his return to our MPCs and confirm on that, please?
0: One K 15, 1917.

0: 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I'll be away.
1: 1215 River Com, I'm away as well.
2: 1215 1918. Silverado with erratic speed, lane travel coming up on the Douglas County side. Once it crossed BB Bridge, it went up the hill. SR-150 is where it was last seen going.
3: Riverside 1K15, the Mary's confirmed.
1: Boy Paul Robert 5582.
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1: And the female RO is going to be the one as well.
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0: 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Zebra X-ray Young.
1: 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Monkey 25 goes down with your traffic.

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1: Can you go with the information on the warrant?
0: Date of birth 4/27/79, white male, 5'11", 270, hazel red, it's a PC failure to appear, DUI, none of those 1,000 out of your agency.
1: Great, thank you. Are you able to tell what the date of issue is?

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1: 15, just confirming 9-5 of 25.
0: That's correct. I am also seeing a date of 9-2-25, possibly the date that it was issued.
1: Received, thank you.
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1: 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Both drivers are clear and current.
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0: If you haven't so already, if you can make me primary on 181 Lincoln, and I will be clear. You can close the SAT report to follow when the other units are clear.
1: 1K25, 1936.
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0: Pound, Douglas County Valley Patrol, domestic disturbance. Address is 2209 Grant Road. RP was on the phone with son-in-law, and RP's daughter, Amber, broke the door down to the room that son-in-law was in. There's a fire alarm, firearm that's in the residence that's locked in the safe.
1: I'm clear of the jail and you can assign the fence to me. I'll make a phone call.
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1: Wanakee 38, I'll be in route for that.
0: Wanakee 38, 1954.
1: I'll be diverting to the welfare check in the south as well.
0: Monkey 35, 1954.

0: 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Sock 96 engine 62, casket ambulance, chest pain, 8746 School Street, Dryden, timeout 1957.
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0: 1K38 for the comms. The vehicle is no longer here. You can close it out with no report. It's 325. You can put me on the animal problem.
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0: Adam George, Edward Adam North, first of Robert, middle A Adam, date of birth is 07-22-62. 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

0: 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Talk 86. Ask an ambulance, unknown problem, 9800 block School Street. Fish Aston, 2017.
1: 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Okay, 25, 2017.

requesting 831, respond 9800 block School Street, Peshafton. 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

Wherever someone kicks me five. 1235. CWH advised that neither subject is a patient at Central or Marist campus. Ah. 2019.

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0: 37, 2021.

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0: 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I'll be clear. I'll close this out with comments.
1: 1238, 2025.

0: Server coming at you, Thunder Patrol traffic defense.
1: 3, she does not have a local file.
0: 15. Subject Paxton Mike Mickelson is driving. RP's advising that he's under the influence. He's in a dark blue Chevy Traverse. Last seen towards CWH southbound, left 2 ago.
2: 1 K-50. I think this is going to be related to civil, but 1 K is handled. 1 K-15,
0: 2031. We have a coming at you, South Patrols. Pending phone call for harassment, 202 Lincoln.
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0: Charlie County, West Guinness, and it's Ranger.
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2: updated.
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2: route
1: response.
2: 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Subject mentioned is suspend or revoked third. With an ignition interlock device.
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1: Sorry, McKee Lane, in Monitor.
0: Thank you, 239.

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0: 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Unconscious 2 at 1473, Halverson Canyon Road, 2041. Does not. And 61, he does have a, like a pistol, a Glock 40 cal that is registered to him. Copy, 2042, and then Break River, Com, Schilling County, West units of Prowler. 37-8703 Alice Avenue, Dryden. The RP thinks the subject that was arrested last night for terrorizing her was let out of jail, possibly back behind her house. Just saying she's seen some movement in the trees.
1: 37, that's Brandon McCall. You still can find.
0: Copy, 2042.

0: 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White, older, camper trailer, film plate, the South Mission, and
1: Copy 2045.

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1: 2052. He'll be at the Lakeview Drive-In. A male picked up food and was left in his vehicle about 1 ago. It's a white Ford truck. Trying to find out what the actual event was. Ah. 2053.

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0: Yes, the plate the RP provided was David 10219B. It does return to a black 2013 Ford F-150 to a Jason Donna Glia out of Wenatchee. K-65-2054.

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0: Cobra Kai Battalion 31, Engine 31, commercial fire alarm at the Howard Johnson Express in 405 U.S. Highway 2, commercial fire alarm, 405 U.S. Highway 2, Howard Johnson, 2122.
1: Charles Union Henry, 5841. We'll be at South Wenatchee Ave and Bridge Street.
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1: Also to Mexico passport.

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0: Two laps. First class is going to be a Cortez with Z Zebra. Second last is a Rocio. Ocean Sam Ocean. Robert Ida Ocean. Last, correction, first of Guadalupe. Date of birth will be 09-26-78.
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Yes, Charles Robert Frank 6220 comes back as a blue 2015 Dodge Charger out of, for Lawrence Nelson out of Rochester, expires 1/25/26. 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

0: Officer of Fountain Shine County Union Valley. Patrols domestic disturbance. Number 2048 Road. RP says Matthew Fishborn came to the location with a gun, threatened her, left in a Chrysler Pacifica. The line disconnected. We're trying to get further.
1: Thank you.

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0: David, 146.
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2: 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Yeah, I just know what you want to tell us to be the 8th parking lot from near the gas pump.
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0: 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Robert 9 David. 7-3 boy.
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0: Sir, from K53, Alkire is 2030, clear. From the Best Western Lakeside Lodge, 2312 West Wooden Avenue, missing 6-year-old autistic male, nonverbal. RP didn't have any further. Mother and others are running around looking for the child.
1: Okay, 2159 comes back as a 2017 GMC Yukon. To Scott Kolar, expires 11/9/26.
2: Last of Burrito, Boy Rubber Ida, Tom Ocean, first of Omar. Control River, come on the front seat.
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0: Whatever, call 1K25. 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It's kind of Justino Omar Brito. Date of birth 8/5/97.
1: 25, that's going to be him.
0: Copy, he's the Senate revoked third, convicted in a correction active DOC, showing supervised.
1: 25.
0: 1K25, 2154.

0: We don't. Our original caller was not involved.
1: Charles George Zebra 5648 Wenatchee Avenue second.
0: 2155.
2: Breathing problem 50, 29th Street Northwest, room 354. Letter 4 Lifeline, breathing problem at 50, 29th Street Northwest, room 354, time out 2156.
0: 50, 29th Street Northwest, apartment number 354.
1: There's not another problem.
0: 35-2156. DO4, did you have traffic?
3: Just acknowledge it.

0: 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He's fine.
1: Okay, 51 recovery.
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1: What's the level? 37, repeat your stop. 64, go to traffic.

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0: 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We're going to be at Sanders and Farnham.
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1: E-65, 2203. Hockle Stairs, 150 miles of 2 on the right. Multiple vehicles front right shoulder. People walking in roadway. 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
0: 6-4-9-10-2-7. William, Nora 2759, 2026 Mitsubishi Eclipse. Expires 2 of 2027, Ian Holdings.
2: Okay.
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0: K-53-2208. East Okanagan Avenue. Our Visa co-signer on a truck says Justin Hardwick hasn't made payments. She's trying to repo it. Says Justin's in front of the Eagles on East Wooden right now. K-61.
1: Charles 12700 Robert, you're going to be US 2 Lower Sunnyslope.
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0: 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Our 16-year-old daughter punched her in the head and scratched her hand. She's advising the daughters in the other room, but is threatening to leave.
1: One K 38,
0: I'll also be in the room. 1K 38, 2210.

0: for reconnecting with the important party. 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
1: 6 north.
0: 6 north, 22 left.

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1: 61. Can you start me a second routine?
0: Second unit, routine, US-2, lower sunny slope.
1: 37, I'll be in route, US-2 and Atwood.
0: K37. And 61, it does note on his VOL, deaf or hard of hearing.
2: 22-12. 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
1: 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I'll run her.

0: Fox, shots fired, Fox.
1: Have a shot fired, close the air.
2: Order ever come, order deck, unit S.
1: Checking.
3: Building it back in the building.
2: I just heard County say shots fired. I believe it's west 2, letter sign 12, but I'm in route. Close here. Need more units?
1: Checking.
2: 23 and 10, why are you? Start going that way.
1: In units, they're at Senior Frog in Chilean.
0: I'm running behind Frog. They keep saying he's going west of Frog.
3: Okay, wait for us.
2: North of patrol, a five meter frog, not lower sunny foe.
0: He went over the bridge.
3: Copy that. Witnesses said short guy, black curly hair. He just pulled it out of his waistband and fired around into the ground. So. Bring up a little farther behind the dog. Copy that.

0: 12 the units. Are there any shots fired by the police, or is it just a suspect?
1: No shots by police, just a suspect.
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1: Can you call the RP of that collision? I'll let know what's going on and see if that can self file.
2: That's a 9.222.
0: How are they going to do pole dance about it?

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2: 6-4-9. 8-2-4. Why don't we have 6-2-4 remain in the valley and handle that collision, and then myself, 736 and 909 will go north.
3: 76, copy.
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0: telephone now. We'll check my bias 2274.
1: Pleasure. Good. I'm already north of the UNSA in the valley. Sure, that's fine.
0: Sergeant 964, 2024.
2: K-57. Can you make a phone call into Frog and have them either tell somebody to stay inside or last night to the crowd?
0: Repeat 2225. 2225.

One extra control surface has been shot and fired. River com advised one subject struck behind Kilby's Hardware. 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

0: Okay, 57 of Tom. Some witnesses are saying that maybe a suspect was last seen headed towards Kevin's tire. We would have had to have gone across the bridge. That would make sense.
1: Receive 2227. We have one responding. They should be arriving soon.

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0: 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Thank you. 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
0: 2231.
2: Sergeant, we caught the alert in traffic, but since you're north first, if you want, you need to respond to Senor Frog to security team. Right, I'm in our house, Senor Frog.

0: 5751. How are things looking down at the bridge?
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0: Copy, checking.

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2: Check my face. 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

0: 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Advise the female is in front of that location, still walking eastbound.
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0: 1638 River Crown. 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

0: Overcome 1K25. 1K25, the additional caller advised that a silver four-door sedan pulled up and may have picked the female up. She is no longer able to hear her.
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failure to appear for charges of possession of a stolen vehicle, vehicle prowl, additional Williams on file, total bail, $5,000 out of Okanagan County. Twenty-three zero three.

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2: 15 Urbicom, I'm away. I'm on the alley side for right now.
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3: 506, Adam is contacted. 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
2: Okay, 15, over top.
1: Okay, 15.
2: We're being told that this residence is unoccupied. It sounds like the residence just to the north has already been evacuated.
1: Copy, 2315. Go 4. Blanket 8, 2315. Was there another unit with traffic?

0: 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It's an immediate from the north.
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0: Get fire needs alley access right now. It's going to be easiest from the north until we can get some cars moved.
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2: 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Hey, let's shut down this road on Chelan at Yakima there.
0: 25, I'm set.

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0: 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Valley units are suspicious.
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0: Battalion 81, Battalion 61, Engine 42, Engine 61, Engine 81, Engine 241, Tender 31, Tender 1, Air 1, Second Alarm Structure Fire, Spokane Street and South Chelan Avenue in Wenatchee.
1: East to west and south, Clifford, Adam 92920, 4-2.

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request of Zebra Edward King, Adam Barbara Ida, Adam Sam, versus Tom Ida Edward Nora Adam, no middle, 2004-04-19, all in one ready. Boy 1-4-07-27, Dingo. Seven.

River Columbus County Valley Patrol, Jim Mel from Rock Island. CO 4039, rest of the Columbia Cove Lane. It was initially a hangup from location. I'll call back. Female advice, she's having a verbal disagreement with her 15-year-old daughter. Doesn't want assistance. Then we got an additional 911 call from 9 and heard cussing. Line disconnected.

0: 1215, here comes to registration.
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0: Charles Adam King 6139. I don't need read back. They were parked in front of 415 South Chelan and caught some of the planes.
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1: It'll be South Wenatchee Ave, Snohomish Street, turn into Enterprise. Charles George Zebra, 8417.
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International Line Drivers, and it will be a local check. It will be from Mexican Driver Station. Our last first of Tom, Ocean Robert, Robert, Edward Sam, second last is George, Ocean Nora, Debra Adam, Lincoln Edward, Debra, first of Charles Henry, Edward, Robert, Robert, Young, little SM, 1095, 1205.

0: 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I have one by name number.
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0: 1-8.
1: Can you please pass on that info that detectives have been notified to fire command, please?
0: 1-8, 024.
1: I'm clear of DC. You can put me on that hazard.
0: Okay, 024.

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1: 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You can close it out with no report.
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2: 1112 North Wenatchee Avenue. A female, Monica, refusing to leave. It's like her trespass for 5 years. She's making a scene in the restaurant wearing black shirt, black shorts.
1: 1238,
0: I'll
1: be in room. 1238, 029. Sierra, Frank Tom, and serial number is a long one. Tom, 6472-17, Boyd Lincoln, 00082.
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0: 60, I ran just the Tom 6472 and I did get a return for a 9mm Canic. It's showing registered to a Candy Herrera in Vancouver, Washington.
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0: 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If you could show her trespass for 5 years, and then I'll close this out with comments.
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1: Speed
0: 12, it's 12 Tribes Casino. There was a male that was denied entry because he was too HPD. He just got in his truck and left.

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2: 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I'm at Baker Flats now, so I'm a little delayed, but I'll be there.

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1: 1K15.
0: I just copied fire traffic that they were looking for an ETA on the excavator. Someone from Public Works just checked in with 1K25. They should be on scene looking for Battalion 1.
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0: Copy. You want the whole alley blocked off or just the west side of it?
1: Just where your car's out, it's fine.
0: 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So blocking off entrance to the alley.
1: Correct.

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0: I'm clear of the scene. Once the other WCD units are clear, close it out. Report to follow to me.
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0: Cones were placed to block the roadway at Chelan and Kittitas. 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

0: Sarah, coming at you, South Patrol's trespass. One K-38, your traffic was broken. Go again.
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0: 160 South Worthen Street, full spot services. There's two transients refusing to leave. One male, other is unknown. He has his face covered. They have two small dogs. No weapons were seen.
1: 38.
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0: 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I see 11 Lincoln. 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You closed out the report.
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0: 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Come up to Red Apple Road.
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1: Cindy Lassa, Parsons, Bill, Paul, Adam, Robert, Sam, Ocean, Nora, Sam. First name, Melissa, initial, John, date of birth, 3/4/11/1969.
0: She's clear, 2030.
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0: Irvine, Douglas County Valley Patrol. Noise complaint, 14 Lincoln.
1: 35.
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0: 1825 Freeway comes up.
1: Okay, 25.
0: Charles Victor King, 4208. We have impeaching.
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1: K25 320. Okay, 25. Do you see Hernandez? Is 2027 clear?
0: 25.
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0: 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I'll be at a stop with the truck that I'm late at 6 past now.
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0: Monkey.
1: 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Tom, 8. 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

0: Rivercom 1KA, that comes back to a blue 2015 Dodge Charger. Looks like the plate on it should be Charles Robert Frank 6220, and it expired in January to a Lawrence Nelson out of Rochester, Washington.
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0: 4-0-6.

Silicon Valley ambulance, engine 1, unconscious 2. The bus stop near the rescue mission, 1400 block South Wenatchee Avenue. Engine 1, Ballard ambulance, unconscious 2. 1400 block South Wenatchee Avenue at the bus stop near the rescue mission, 1408.

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1: Last link, Bill, George, and Tom, interviewing, President Paul, Minister William, River 328, 1989.
0: Okay, square, 2032.
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0: 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Roadway's open.
1: Okay, 6, 44 signed out of service. I'll clear you from the call.
0: 1K6, copy. 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

0: at Hamonetti North Unit of Burglary. Maple Street, Apartment A, Adam 304. RP just woke up, can hear her microwave going, believe someone's in the residence, and the dog is growling.
1: 25 and
0: 25, 536.

0: 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Just for information, I have an alarm pending at Cashmere Valley Bank, 1100 Maple Street.
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Over Cobb 1K25RP, Ashley Harlow advised that her 13-year-old daughter is supposed to be in the bedroom next to her. She yelled for her, but she didn't answer. Okay. 25538.

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0: K31, 546. Servicom 1K25, RB is coming to the door.
1: We're making contact with her warrant right now.
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1: Okay, copy. And the responsible Tiffany Douglas was en route in a blue Toyota Highlander. ETA was 20 minutes at the time of the call.
0: Okay,
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1: 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Vertical K5, status.
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0: IC-23,
1: just for information, the RP has a Mary out of Wakayakum County. It says east-west extradition, but I'm guessing it's coax.
0: 38. Don't worry, I'm calling on that.
1: 558.
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0: Silvercom 1K50. Just for information, the RP has a Mary out of Wakayakum County. It says east-west extradition, but I believe it. No way.
1: One case, if you confirm.
0: 722.

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0: Rattler and Dez Rodriguez. There's some blues being in. I didn't do them. No, hey, Adam. 12:27:09.
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0: Oregano.
1: On last of Mendez Rodriguez, first of Luis Alfredo, 1227 and 92, 54130, brown and black, possession of stolen vehicle, felony. It's out of Snohomish County. The first name is spelt with an S, Sam, instead of a Z, zebra. There's no O listed to verify.

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0: over. Call CEO 7.
1: CEO 7.
0: CEO 7, I talked with the Snohomish County Sheriff's Office. They're advising the good rank. It's confirmed. They're going to fax a photo over to make sure it matches your subject. They were not able to provide me any other information off there to verify with your person you're with.
1: CEO 7, the name and date of birth are an exact match, with the exception of S's to the postal team and the physical match as well. I'm confident about that.
0: Received. After she faxes over the photo, I'll send it to your phone. She said they'll have to talk with our jail rep for the extradition portion, so I'll check for that part.
1: Received. Thank you, DSM.
0: 804.

over comm DS7. I'm still waiting for that fax. I did call her jail to discuss extradition. They're going to contact Snohomish County to see if it's viable or not.

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The picture was texted to you, and the jail was communicating now, reference extradition. I'm with you.

Jail still has to make another phone call. They're wanting to know if it's a positive ID or not.

River contact with Kenny Valiant. It's information, toning fire for a possible brush fire. Area of Palisades Road and SR 28 described as east side of the road, 3x3 fire, starting along the highway across from the Nelson store.

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0: 28, Pound Post 14, brush fire, fire now. Unknown side, unknown side.
1: Okay,
0: 5, 7, 8, 5.

0: River Comanche North Patrol, 911.
1: One
0: K 19. It came from the residence in 1229 Walla Walla Avenue. It was an open line with some movement and a disconnect. We're attempting callback.
1: Thanks. I

0: Levicom 1K19. We received no answer. I'll call back.
1: 1-6-8-23.
0: Amount of bail, $2,500, and I'm still waiting on the jail. They had to make an additional call.
1: Yes, sir. And is that possible?
0: I believe so, yes.
1: Come on.
0: Do you wait to me 25?

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1: You advise fire. It looks like it was a burn pile.
0: 18 Mercy. 1K50.
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0: 1K50.
2: Charles Henry King, 2682. I'll be making contact. Snohomish and Columbia.
0: Okay, 5826.

0: We have a COM 1K50, Reina, 2029 clear, ESD active, convicted felon, RSO with an order on file.
1: DO 33, DO 18 on main. 18, go ahead. Hey, is it contained? Is just a brush file? And just firing. Tell me to respond. Code.

0: 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I'm clear. 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
0: Charles Robert Frank, 1534 B28, Hydra.
1: DO 33, 830. River Palm, DO 7. Jail advising, it's confirmed. They will extradite. DO 7831.
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55.

0: River Comanche South Unit, not domestic. 1K50, 216 Met House Street, unit number 3, through a Spanish interpreter, RP advising she's having issues with her daughter Karen Gutierrez, born in 02. It's been verbal only, nothing physical.
1: 850, I'll be in.
0: 1K35, 858. 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
2: K62. Can you start me next to a patrol at School Truck Road, mile 25?
0: 858. River Come 1K50. The daughter, Karen Gutierrez Bellman, is ID only and has an order on file with a Luis Acosta Perez also.
1: Go ahead.
0: The RP mentioned that the daughter had someone over at the location without permission because they didn't know that the RP was there. I don't know if it's related to the order at all.
1: 1K50 received.
0: 859.

0: ever come 1K50, the male left the location. CRB asked for his name, and he ignored her. She advised the daughter did push her during this interaction, just before the RP called.
1: Rivercom, North Unit, property, 151 has reopened.
2: Okay, 42.
1: Okay, 42, 901.
2: 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They should be out about 10.
1: 901.

0: 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He was wearing a gray sweater, black pants.
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1: Monkey 13, you're gone.
2: Monkey 13.
1: Can you confirm that order was served?
2: I'll check my advice. Also?
1: Go ahead.
2: If it is the male on the order, he has a Frank for illegal entry.
1: There's a copy, can you confirm that as well? I'm going to be driving around the area looking for the male.
2: 906.
3: Okay, 7, I'm coming in the area. Have to be looking 7.
2: Monkey
3: 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Go ahead. Did we confirm he was northbound? If he was still talking with the RP, I don't think we've confirmed that yet. Copy.
2: Whoever come 1K13, the order has been served.
4: And 15 units in the mail did go northbound.
0: Signed, approximately 4 hours.
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0: of a common antioch just for information. I have an alarm pending in the south at Catholic Charities and a traffic offense, possible DUI, 206 North Franklin.
1: Okay, that's an RV.
0: 908.

0: 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I think my partner's on the phone with him now. 9-10.
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1: 1K7.
0: I'm clear of the domestic fleet check in the area on that traffic system. I'll just take in the direction of travel.
1: C2 status.
0: Copy.
1: Are you en route for the extra patrols or are you away?
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2: 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West 2, turning on a cutlet. Boy, David Victor, 7336.
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0: 1K13 River Company. The doors are secured. Was the responsible? Have they reached out to you?
1: The alarm company advised responsibles are pending. There's a number of one in the call.
0: Copy.
1: Loki 13921. River Comanche North Patrol trespass.
0: What can I do?
1: Loki 19 at the Walla Walla Point Park. North of the trail, walking north of the playground. There's a female yelling at everybody that comes close to her. Others have said that she's harassing children as well. They're requesting she be trespassed. They're not sure of the time frame. Also.
0: Go ahead.
1: Described as a white female in her 50s, 5'5", 180, black hair. Last seen wearing a black t-shirt, black and white sweatpants.
0: One.
1: Working at 19922.

0: 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They're requesting a 45-day trespass.
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1: 1-10.
0: The 1600 block of North Wenatchee Avenue, it's a three-vehicle collision. One person's complaining of back pain. They're pulling into the grocery outlet parking lot.
1: 19. Down the trespass, we'll be right after that.
0: 1K19-925. 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
1: 1K7, 925. Sounds like it's a hit and run. And standby one. And 19 continuing, a gold or brown SUV, possibly a GMC, left the scene southbound on the avenue.
0: Imagine, if there's a free unit that can start checking for that, I'm going to head to the scene.
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1: 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Rivercom 1K35, the driver of the vehicle that left the scene described as a white male, 50s to 60s, wearing glasses, unknown clothing. Units covered. Okay. 35 in the area, other unit, go ahead.
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0: Walk K 13, you're coming. You send me away. Walla Walla Park.
1: Received and via the camera, she's back over by the restrooms near the playground.
0: Copy. Is the RP still in the area?
1: I believe he was in the area. And my partner confirmed he's standing near the restrooms as well.
0: 931.
1: 847 again.
0: 12 units away.
1: 931.

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1: 1, K-19.
0: All I have for the victim, sorry, the suspect vehicle is a tan four-door, unknown make and model. That's going to be vehicle 1, and I've got vehicle 2 and 3 when you're ready.
1: 1K19.
0: Vehicle 2, Adam, John, X-ray, 9262.
1: 1K19.
0: David, 13815, John.
1: 1K19,
2: 932. 35 to 19.
0: Go ahead.
2: Is the suspect vehicle going to have front end damage?
0: Yes.
2: Receive.

0: 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Both vehicles are clear on a 2006 Ford Mustang and a 2026 Toyota Tundra.
1: 1K.
0: 933.
1: 1K. All I have for a license plate is an imprint of a Charles on the bumper of the
0: 933.
1: 'll be out with one by the volleyball court.
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0: 1-8-13, you have aid, respond. This is the dog is sort of a health crisis.
1: 1-8-13, 938. 35, overcome. 35. I need you. You can show me clear and I'll head to 13. 35, 938.

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0: Greenfield on Boyd Adam 302-230.
1: 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Rivercon Valley Patrols for information. Need tone for a sick person. 2526 Cordell Street. 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
0: Okay, 46 for conflict.
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1: YK19 never come. I got information on a suspect vehicle.
2: 1K19.
1: It's a tan, early 2000s, either GMC or Chevy, Suburban or Tahoe. And that's all I got so far.
2: 1K19, 942.
1: It's going to have front bumper damage, and I think the front, or the first digit on the plate, is going to be a C. Charles. That's from security camera footage.
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1: 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White female, dark hair. Gonna have a musical note tattoo on the right side of the neck.
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0: And I apologize, what was that lane?
1: Raquel
0: Lane. Can you spell that one for me?
1: Received 945. Dave 46, I believe it's Frank Robert.

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1: 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Go ahead.
0: Just for information, we just took a vehicle theft report for Schlenk County in Dryden. Overnight, a gold GMC Yukon Charles Paul 2698 was taken, and it was just returned. The engine's still warm, but they say no new damage.
1: Copy. Where is the vehicle at?
0: 8859 Josephine Avenue. K31.
1: Last spelled Sam Union Nora, David Edward Roberts, Lincoln Adam, Nora David, versus Cass, will be David, 85083.
0: 952. 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
0: Confirmation, the vehicle theft also matches the description out of Wenatchee's recent hit and run collision. They're called 45L.
1: K-47.
0: And the RP on the vehicle theft said the engine was still warm.
1: 47.
0: 954. Servicom T-31 Sunderland is clear. Shown expired 3/2025.
2: T-31. I'll be en route to the evidence room, but I'll delivered to the vehicle test.
0: 954.

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1: 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I'm thinking this is going to be my vehicle. I'm on the phone with 7, and I'm going to head to that location. Can you confirm it's CCSO sending a deputy?
0: Check the advice.
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1: 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He said that he was going to be en route, and just confirming that we had a unit en route as well. I told him yes.
2: 47.
1: 956.
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1: 957.

Center Comanche, center unit, suspicious. 100 block of Hibis Parkway, northbound, behind the DOL office. There was a male on a bike that looked like he had two rifles on each side of the bike, and he also had a lot of bags. A white male with a hat and a printed shirt. 35, 950.

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2: 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I'm going to be en route Linden Tree Park to recover some of the female belongings.
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2: 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Charles Robert George, 9472. Yeah, I'm in Spokane.
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0: Silver Cone Valley Patrol, seeing a runaway juvenile. 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
1: Coming
0: into the outer chamber. 302. Keep it in
2: 37, come on.
1: Breathing from 1104 North Baker Avenue, timeout 1003.
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0: 1K19, 1K19, 1K19, 1K19, 1K19, 1K19, 1K19, 1K19, 1K19, 1K19, 1K19, 1K19, 1K19, 1K19, 1K19, 1K19, 1K19, 1K19, 1K19, 1K19, 1K19, 1K19, 1K19, 1K19, 1K19, 1K19, 1K19, 1K19, 1K19, 1K19, 1K19, 1K19, 1K19, 1K19, 1K19, 1K19, 1K19, 1K19, 1K19, 1K19, 1K19, 1K19, 1K19, 1K19, 1K19, 1K19, 1K19, 1K19, 1K19, 1K19, 1K19, 1K19, 1K19, 1K19, 1K19, 1K19, 1K19, 1K19, 1K19, 1K19, 1K19, 1K19, 1K19, 1K19, 1K19, 1K19, 1K19, 1K19, 1K19, 1K19, 1K19, 1K19, 1K19, 1

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1: What can I do?
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1: Seven, I apologize. You're going to back on which call?
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0: 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He tried to lock her out of the residence, and yesterday he grabbed her arm.
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0: River calls CO 32, male half 53 is no warmth, it's clear. It looks like some previous domestic history last year with family members. And RP went outside to get away. Mother could be heard in the background saying the RP.
1: Four, 10-4.

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1: 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Can't tell if the RP is muting or what's happening. He says his mother is trying to get him to hang up. Mom did not try to take the phone. It's just verbal with him.
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0: River phone DO32, the brother was lacking in the residence. Have an open line, dead air, RP not responding to the call taker. Line disconnected.
1: Okay, Devon River Comet, I've opened.
0: 1K7. Received and correction, the line did not disconnect. The phone screen went blank. Sounds like they're still not hearing anything.
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0: 1K7, 1080.

Go ahead.

Burger Pop VO32 also. I called him back. He says his mom keeps trying to get him to turn off the phone. Brother's still in the residence. He's getting ready, though. Might try to leave. He's associated to a smaller green Ford pickup.

0: Cybercom Dia 32, also the mom's on the phone saying youngest son called because he's mad Darby took the keys away from him. And my caller mentioned that his mother was going to call saying he's lying. Cybercom K 42. Cybercom K 42.
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0: C42, Douglas County is inquiring if you could assist on their 57-hour domestic on the Canyon Road.
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0: 1021.

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0: 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I've got a partial name, check one local.
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0: Last of Smith, first of Katana. I'll spell King, Adam, Tom, Adam, Nora, Adam. I don't have a middle. Date of birth 8/23/94.
1: Copy, 1027.

Overcom GL 32 still have the original RP on the line. He keeps muting my conversation. 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Sounds like brother's still at the location.

0: So I become 1K13. On Smith, she'll expire 2024 with an order on file. And I sent you a photo, and the DOL photo, because there's a tattoo under the left eye. Servercom DO32, the line just disconnected.
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0: Whatever, come on, K7. Just for information, I have two non-emergent, not-in-progress calls pending in the north and a fraud forgery pending in the center.
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2: 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Can you put me back on it and clear 7 so I can close out comments?
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0: 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How's my signal?
1: 1K19, scratchy, but readable.
0: Copy. It's the caller on the vehicle theft, Donald Carlisle. Show him in custody. I'm in rush to jail.
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2: Lots of Ackerman, First of Joseph.
0: Ackerman, born in 91, is 2030 clear. An order on file, correction, two orders on file.
2: Copy. Myself in 50 or clear.
0: 1043.
2: I'm clear of NDC. 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
3: K13, go. 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Why left the message? 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

0: 37 River Palm Cheese, eastbound on 5th in the 1400 block. I'm going to try and make contact.
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0: Ever come with Auntie, it's a 911 call pending in the north.
1: Okay, 13.
0: 13 is from Winco, 1340 North Wenatchee Avenue. On callback, employees were not aware of any issues.
1: 13, copy. Info noted. You cleared out, no report.
0: 13, 1050.
1: One K 19, ever come?
0: 1K 19.
1: Doesn't look like I added driver vehicle 3. It's the RO of the Tundra. Do you have enough to add him?
0: I'll check the mic. Evercom 1K35, Adams County declined again.
2: Breezy. Now you can clear it up. 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
0: Forever 1K7. Just information, I have a 911 pending at 900 Northwestern, number 126. 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

0: 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I'm clear. 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
1: 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The driver was booked for hit and run. And I'll be clear, report to follow. 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

River calls Douglas County Valley Units. Information, aid responding to two different calls, a sick person at 425 North Larch and a sick person at 407 South Kansas Loop Unit 411. DO 711-26.

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1: 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I'll be in
0: room. Copy, she advised he's leaving now. Or correction, left, want to go towards Safeway.
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0: Trevor Cumlin, K35. 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
0: Master of Hand, Mary Charles, Mary Adam, Henry Ocean Nora, Joseph Desmond, David Edward Sam, Mary Ocean Nora David, Middle Oliver, 12-16-07. That's out of Pennsylvania, and I have an ID number.
1: Go ahead with that.
0: 349-16193. 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

0: T-105, instructed plate, a blue Mazda with some bikes on the back.
1: Is he trespassed from the local park?
2: I'll check.
3: K45, a 911 check spotted in the area of 47th block of number 2 Canyon Road with a 30-meter accuracy. The RP advising they are on fire, not responding to additional texts from the call taker. The request is for me and someone is on fire. And 2022 history on the phone numbers for Bruce Spencer.
1: Because they receive a key trespass them again to 45 days from here.
2: Copy 141.
3: Do you want us to send fire?
0: Yes, please, I'll be dropping the north end.
3: 11.4.
4: For law enforcement to respond to Blue Rock, unknown further, we've disconnected.
0: 33, is there a BAP working?
5: Maria, persistence 0701 of 03.
2: 11.41.

0: Republican 187. I didn't find him, and there's nobody in with that name under that date of birth.
1: Copy.
0: Left 42.

John McMahon. I am showing no wants no record found out of Washington, Pennsylvania. Shows valid expiration 2027. One case 11:43.

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1: 7 Mary,
0: go ahead. Roja, Maristella, Karina, 115 of 95, 56180, Brown Block, for criminal trespass second out of ULAPD. It says statewide extradition.
1: Copy. Do you want to call
0: him? Sure, 1144.
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0: 71, new trespasser, just Adam 50's call, and does he need to be trespassed? Is that what you're saying?
1: No, just Adam 50's call, and he is not being trespassed. 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

0: 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Has some correction. 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
0: Finally, I'm able to make phone call back, voice contact with a Grace who advised no issues. They were mountain biking, phone was in a pocket, and her, an adult male and a male child in the background, all sounded surprised by the text to 911.
1: K-45. 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

0: 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It doesn't say Loco Park specifically. It says north side of the George Seller, South Wenatchee Ave off ramp.
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0: What you have to do is, can you make a press pass call if you haven't already and add Luby and Correa to it?
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0: Monday, 3.
2: Catholic Church in contact. 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

0: Sarah Carbonanti North Unit. Information, non-injury, accident pending.
1: One, can I do? I'll head to that here shortly.
0: 135.
2: One, get the Cougar Tom. You can clear us off the Wilbur Tick and keep us on the trespass.
0: 11:55.

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0: 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Harassment threat pending, 89 Lincoln.
1: 1-1 here, cop. I'm trying to get him stopped. I don't know if he's trying to run or he just doesn't see my lights. We're continuing west on Springwater.
0: 19, copy. 1204.
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1: 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It's spelled Adam Lincoln Edward. Sam Adam. Nora David Robert Ocean. No middle. 070108.
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0: 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See the Albert Team parking lot. Also.
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0: Can you check the RO? I think she's driving. You may have a William.
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0: Weingart, Juanita Louise, 519 of 61, a white female, 5'1", 115, brown and brown. For PC, FTA, DB Assault, and DB Malmus, 3 out of 1 inch EPD, fails 1,000.
1: Copy, easy.
0: It's confirmed. 1243.
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0: 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Pick up 98 Dempsey Road and what?
2: Simpson Road. The address is 98. I will take when you're ready.
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0: 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The RP is requesting a phone call.
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0: 1248.

0: service home. I'll be out with the Dodge Durango at the entrance to Ravens Wing. Charles Mary Paul, 3074.
1: K-16, there is too much static. Copy, you're out with a Dodge Durango and then Charles Mary Paul.
0: 3074 at the entrance of Ravens Wing.
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0: Rubicon K16, Durst is clear, 2032, corrective lenses, and the vehicle returns to a white 2001 Dodge Durango, 5/2027 to that subject.
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1: 19.
0: The 1800 block of North Wenatchee Avenue, we had an Apple iWatch accident activation. We called and the RP advised that her husband was choking while driving, couldn't see, and hit the side of the building across from Global Car on North Wenatchee Avenue. The RP disconnected while still trying to get further. 19-1250.
1: I'll be clear and
0: 13-1255.

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1: 1K7,
2: 1255. Yeah, 33. Keep on track, travel over the valley, and have that response, please.
1: 33, the dark gray Chevy Volt. We're back on the line trying to get further.
2: 1, can I check?
1: 1256.
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4: Confluence State Park along the Loop Trail, about a half mile north of Holly. I'll be out with a male on a park violation. Centered.
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1: Other responding units to slow down. We are going to have the far right northbound lane blocked, but the vehicle is off the roadway.
0: Copy. 013. 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Negative, go ahead.
1: Charles Paul Victor, 7327.
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1: H641SG, my rider is clear.
0: Number 822 of 56, and the passenger.
2: If it's Cindy, she's also clear and current, and so is Daniel, and the vehicle's also clear and current.
0: 13, I have a Cindy Ross.
2: Correct, Cindy Ross.
0: 13.
2: 13-02.

0: 152, what's the case number for the accident?
1: Case number for the accident is 7863.
0: 152, I'm copy.
1: 150, 1302.

0: 7 North, I'm on clear. The roadway is open.
1: 7, 13, 0, 3.
0: 1, can I take over, come?
1: 19.
0: I believe this building belongs to Real Homes. Can you see if you can find a responsible for the property?
1: Copy.

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0: Address for the property owner is going to be 1835 North Connecticut Avenue for real home. And you can change the location for that address as well.
1: This is 13 06.

0: Recon 1, Kit 13. You are 19. I got a hold of a manager in Austin for a real home. He'll be en route about a 30-minute ETA.
1: 13, copy. I'll give him a call. To start.
0: Copy. I put his number in the call. 13, Zerman.
1: Rubicon.
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0: got my engine center unit on the alarm. 35 at Washington School, 1401 Washington Street. RP can hear an alarm from inside the school going off. 35, 1320.
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2: 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You can close it out, report to follow.
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0: 50.
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0: Call to be free. Go ahead to check in. What address do you want me to use?
1: There's an alarm inside, maybe from the gymnasium area, the west side of the building.
2: Pretty stretch. I just confirmed there's an alarm sounding on the west side of the building. What was the rest?
1: We're going to be checking the exterior. And is there a responsible that you

Oregon 1K7. I put the principal and a custodian's number in the call. Virgin Twin.

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0: Master Bronx. First of Thomas. Little W. Walker. 0701-98. That is out of ordinance, and I have an OLN in flight.
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0: I could copy that. What's the alarm sounding?
2: 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River Calm, VO25. I'm not getting a return on either of those.
3: 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Sorry about that.

0: Novacom, K33. Were you able to make that phone call on the property? Do you want me to clear it out, or are you still working on it?
1: Yeah, I gotta make another phone call.
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0: Charles, North Shores. 455. Icicle at Fish Hatchery Road.
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0: Rasset, George Robert Adams, Sam Tom, Chris of Quarantine, Charles Ocean Robert, Edward Nora, Tom Ida, Nora, Little A, Alexis Andre, 0709.
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1: 831.
0: Describes as three young men jumping from the bridge below the Post Hotel, requesting law enforcement walk through the area. RP refused any further.
1: 831-1403.
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0: Pacificon West Patrol is a hazard. Chesapeake Highway and Little Chesapeake Creek Loop. 47. K-47, third party report. There's a tree on Chesapeake across from Little Chesapeake that's blocking both lanes of traffic. And we've got a second caller as well.
1: 47.
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1: Okay,
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Silicon West patrols a hazard temp stick in Front Street. A disabled vehicle in the middle of the road described as blocking the left-hand turn lane. I'm not sure which direction it's going.

0: Silicon, K31 and K62. The vehicle is going to be Charles Sam, Charles 7916, a gray 2022 Cadillac Escalade, expired 4 of 2026, out of Arlington.
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0: I do. We have a Marine call, Lincoln Rock State Park. Report of a boat capsized above Rocky Reach, closer to Lincoln. One subject standing on top of it.
1: Good point.
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0: 1K50. OP is just a passerby advising in the area of 1004 Glenwood Avenue. There's a water leak on the sidewalk coming from a great labeled Wenatchee Water District. They said that the water is running down the road.
1: 1K50.
0: 1K50. And do you want me to call Public Works? From the camera, just north of the buoy line, there is a yellow kayak. Looked like there was mail that waved down a passing boat. His kayak looks like it's the right side up. They might be trying to pull him. The other boat is a smaller inflatable watercraft.
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0: I spoke to RP. He describes there is a boat pulling the capsized boat also.
1: UAP.
0: The RP said that they're being towed to the Vista Point, I believe, area on Shawan County side. Do you want to notify them?
1: Received. I think we have the right one in view of the camera, then they're slowly making their way over towards the Schlage County side. And DO 28, did you copy traffic?
2: DO 28, copy the vessel being towed to the Schlage County side.
1: 1444.

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If you could review the Marine call 115L out of Douglas County.

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0: 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A cardiac at 532 East Johnson Avenue.
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They were advised. 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
0: Just for information reference, the cardiac. We need contact. The subject was just sleeping.
1: K5.
0: 4035.

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0: Just for an update, in case I didn't, there is a tow on en route. Should be here in the next 15.
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0: Silver Comm 182 North Unit on 911 call. Winco, 1340 North Wenatchee Avenue. On callback, the line was picked up and then immediately disconnected.
1: One can
0: 1815 27.

Mile Creek State Park, campsite 30. Also, drivers when ready.

River Carbonaire 2 South Unit, lead conduct pending. This is 4K50, it's at Jerry's Auto Supply, 422 South Bonanche Avenue. Mail is UIP, the back of the building. Okay, 15, 1533.

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0: Loud and bellowing, Sam King Edward, Robert, Lincoln Ocean, Nora, John, correction, Nora George, Krista Carl, middle and Nora, DOB 923 of 88.
1: Theo 33, 1544.
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Wenatchee Patrol, Silver Alert, out of Coulomb County. Flight 2013 Toyota 4Runner, last abreast Operation Nelson, 1948, 1020, white male, 77 years old, 5'5", 160, green, brown, last seen wearing an orange and red sweater, khaki pants, last seen 0708, leaving residence at Sequim, unknown direction, possibly in the Olympia area.

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0: Okay, then.
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0: over Comcast Ambulance, second tones for a BLS transfer. Cascade Ambulance, second tones for a BLS transfer, 1614.
1: Overcome Douglas County Waterville Patrol, the traffic up on. Central Avenue and West Maple, White 4.

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K37-1618.

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0: River Cascade 98193, Rescue 93, Engine 91, Cascade Ambulance, and Injury Accident, U.S. Highway 2, SR 207. Injury Accident, U.S. Highway 2, and SR 207, 1636.
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1: 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River calling T31, three troopers en route from Wenatchee, and there is two occupants trapped.
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0: 7 units, is there a unit at the office? 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
2: At the Spring Hill Marriott. Walnut. Yeah.
1: 1640.

0: 32 recall. 32. First K11's case, will you open an assist agency for us?
1: I will. You want me to put you on as well?
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